You had the parts, I must admit. You were awful smart. The awful truth is awful sad, I must admit.

You had the cards, I must admit. You were awful smart. The awful truth is awful sad, I must admit.

I'm not asbestos, and that's why I won't dance. Why should I? I won't dance.

We've got some Mel Collins join us on the saxophone. So, yeah, here's one EP too, okay? Just follow us, lads.